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0: In a form of, kuan siya, pag-credit, diri siya money na napapalitin namon, mahatag kami money diri. 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So yun, Sir Mandy, wari pakita ng mga text. Yeah. So far, may lakit mga viewers. And siguro nabasa naman liwat niyo, naging post na ininamon kahapon regarding the notice of scheduled power interruption on May 23, 2026. Medyo dama nagre-react kasi parang di pa daw nakontento ang NGCP sa Tucanra 14-hour interruption last time. And then the unscheduled power interruptions and all. And yes, I think there will be 2 power interruptions. One this coming May 23, and I think there will be another power interruption in June. Okay. I think mga June 7. Kasi nag-request sila an era initial schedule is June 6, pero gin-inform ko sila na we will be having our annual general membership assembly every Saturday for the whole month of June. So I think i-schedule na lang nila by Sunday. June 7, by Sunday. Ang kanraya naging bubuhat, ang kanragin tatrabaho sa NGCP is the preparatory works for the final swinging of 69 kV Calbayog Allen line. So, hindi siya Palanascara Katarman line, it's Calbayog Allen line. Ibig sabihin, maunay niya natin ginhihiningiyap nga alternative route, alternate line, or transmission loop. Ano pa ba? Na pag may problema ang Palanascara, may sayo pang linya nga pwede magamit sa NGCP. So,
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0: Ma-minimize ang mga power interruptions coming from NGCP, of course. Kay iba man ang sa Norsa Melco mga power interruptions. So, yun. I think that's May 23, Saturday. Tama ba? Saturday, tama. Saturday. And then, from 6 a.m. to 6 p.m.
1: Kala ko kanina naman. hanggang 11.
0: Oo, akala mo ano 18 hours na naman. So that's only 12 hours. So from 6 a.m. to 6 p.m. and hopefully waray maging problema during sining para pag energize na nira makailaw man tanan kasi parang last time nagkakaproblema kasi kit kay pag ilaw ni Rasad to nga time sa nag-interruption si Rasad 18 hours, nakailaw si Rasad 14 hours pala, nakailaw na unfortunately, waray makasabay ang law ang substation which affected 9 municipalities. So almost all municipalities in the second district except Salvino Lobos la talaga. So from San Roque hanggang Pacific Towns, Lapinig, waray makailaw, kinabuwasan pasira. That's almost 28 hours. 14 hours the schedule, 14 hours na unschedule. So, ayan, unschedule. Sana naiwasan natin at maiwasan mga unscheduled power interruptions. Bago pasakbata. Sana mag-iilaw. Bako unschedule. You know what's an unschedule? Oo, kunumaram siya. So, ganon. Medyo, pag unscheduled talaga, hahanapon pa ang fault and din saka lang ma-fix or ma-repair. So, hopefully, pag magparong ang NGCP sa May 23, waray mag-inaburya sa Kanraman energization or sa normalization sa Kanra linya. So, that's it for the scheduled power interruption. And we have here also a local power interruption, May 16, also on Saturday. Pero 2 hours lang. Municipality of Catarman, including parts of Barangay Dalakit, going to Catarman Diversion Road. Municipality of Lope de Vega, Mondragon, and Silvino Lobos. Excluded in these interruptions are the barangays of Old Rizal, Kabayhan, Daganas, Libho, and Dalakit proper. So that's 6 a.m. to 8 a.m. for 2 hours. The Technical Services Department will be conducting construction of primary assembly, installation of fuse cutout, and tapping of connection for Avitos Kidney Care and Dialysis Center located at Barangay Dalakit, Catarman. I think ito, yada ini sa may kuan? May San Vic at ining Avitos Kidney Care and Dialysis Center. So, yun. That's for 2 hours lang naman. This coming May 16. That's on Saturday. So, nano ba yan na? Today is Wednesday. And ayun, Catarman, Lope de Vega. So, I think it's Bobon Feeder. Bobon Substation talaga. Feeder 1, Feeder 2 and 3. Lope de Vega, Mondragon, and Silvino Lobos. And Catarman. Except Old Rizal, Kabayhan, Daganas, and Dalakit proper. Okay. So that's all for the scheduled power interruptions. And another pahibaro, Sir Mandy. Pwedeng ma-play? Anatin agma as may da na ka mga di?

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2: Heading the top stories this evening is the panic ensuing in Southeast Asia following the collapse of the Nikkei Dow today. The Japanese stock market has been the first major computer network to have been infected by this new strain of virus, thought to have originated in Taiwan. What is also disturbing the experts is the constantly mutating form of this virus, thought to have been created by an artificial intelligence.

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0: Dear Heavenly Father, as I lay down to rest my weary body, I come before you with a grateful heart. Thank you for guiding me through this day, for the blessings you've bestowed upon me, and for your unwavering love that surrounds me always. As I close my eyes, I surrender all my worries, fears, and anxieties into your hands. Please grant me the peace that surpasses all understanding, calming my mind and soothing my soul. Help me to release any tension or stress that may weigh heavy upon me, knowing that you are in control of all things. Lord, I ask for your protection through the night. Watch over me and my loved ones, keeping us safe from harm and danger. Surround us with your angels, standing guard over our homes and hearts. As I drift into slumber, I pray for those who are suffering tonight. Comfort them in their pain, heal their wounds, and bring them solace in your presence. May your light shine upon them, guiding them through the darkness into a new dawn of hope and restoration. Father, I lift up my dreams to you. May they be filled with your promises and visions of your goodness. Grant me clarity and discernment as I rest, that I may awaken with renewed strength and purpose to serve you faithfully. Lastly, I thank you for the gift of another day of life. May I awaken tomorrow with a heart full of gratitude and a readiness to embrace whatever comes my way, knowing that you are with me every step of the journey. In Jesus' name, I pray. Amen. Thank you for watching. I hope you enjoyed the video. If you did, don't forget to like and subscribe to the channel. See you next time. God bless you.
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